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1: 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I don't need the pollen count or the darn tootin' moon phase.
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11: Fahrenheit. Yeah, okay, good. Yeah. It's kind of nice. I like that nice crisp temperature again. We were whining about it being 95 just a few days ago.
12: Now it's too cold.
11: Coming up, Monster Cash. It begins today. You're shot at $1,000 an hour. It was the Monster Cash. And you could buy a lot of candy with that. And it's mad money. If you win, you have to do something really non-practical.
12: Pick a fight. Be mad.

0: 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Coming up, more of your letters, more exciting things in the world of sports. And we found out there's an interesting story about a giant mechanical male member, which you can ride.
1: When you say giant, like a story tall, two stories?
2: No.
0: You can ride it.
2: Think mechanical bull.
1: You mean, so like a giant, one I would not be familiar with, like 5-6 inches? Is that what you're talking about? Like a huge, massive... See what I did?
0: Yeah, okay. Self-defecating is Donnie Baker would have said.
1: Self-defecating, yes.
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9: Hello.
8: She's at the Incogni News Desk. Pat Godwin's here.
10: Hey.
8: There's Jeff Oskey.
11: Yes, sir.
8: Yes, sir. There's Ace Cosby.
12: Hello.
8: I am Chick. Hello, Tom.
13: Hello, Chick McGee.
8: Yeah.
13: Got some sporting news coming up in just a second, during which we like to every day have a stupid world record. I certainly enjoy them. We've been able to make some friends through them, including the great David Rush. Oh, I love David Rush.
8: The great David Rush.
13: It'll be maybe on my birthday you can get him here.
9: Man.
13: We can set a world record right here on the radio. Okay. But we don't have a David Rush record today. A bunch of weird ones coming up today.
8: He'll forget
13: That I think Jess Hooker will enjoy because of her familiarity with the world of food and vegetables.
8: I'll give you a hint.
9: Okay.
8: I have to say this. The heaviest beetroot.
9: Ooh, I love beets.
8: No.
9: Yeah.
10: I'm a fan, yeah.
9: Yeah, I love beets.
8: Cue Tom for his eating beets story. Three, two.
13: Well, I'm just way. I was into this juicing phase a few years ago.
9: Yeah, we remember.
13: And I would make carrot juice, but I would add a couple of beets.
9: It's delicious.
13: And it's great, and it's good for you.
8: That's not a word that goes with beets.
13: And
9: I would
13: warn people, if you drink beet juice, you will have extraordinarily vividly red defecant, if you will. I mean, it's disturbing. It looks like you're having internal bleeding. So you have to warn people. I'm not kidding. I mean, it is almost violently blood.

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2: 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Welcome back to the Bob and Tom Show. We're in the O'Reilly Auto Parts Studios. 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
2: She's at the Incogni News Desk. Hello, Pat Godwin.
5: Hey, Chick McGee.
2: Jeff Oskey.
6: Hello, sir.
2: We got to get a picture of you. You're just a vision in olive.
6: Oh, okay.
2: You're like the...
4: Your skin tone looks really good with these colors.
2: Absolutely.
6: Oh, sweet.
2: Yeah. There's Ace Cosby.
7: Hello.
2: I'm Chick. Hello, Tom.
3: Hello, Chick McGee. Let's get to some letters here and see what's going on, what people are thinking about and talking about.
2: All right.
3: On the face of the earth, what have you got over there?
2: Where they are, what they're doing. I went Sunday. Oh, hang on. I got to give somebody a heads up. The pup cup? Yeah.
3: Okay.
2: I went Sunday to get coffee and took Leo, my greyhound.
4: Aww.
2: And he very much enjoyed his pup cup. And Andy also says, I wore my brand new Bob and Tom hat while I gave Leo a pup cup.
3: We have a shot of Leo?
2: We do have a shot of Leo. Oh,
3: I love the pup cup.
2: He's a good boy.
3: I'm a big fan. Who started that? Do we know?
4: They say Starbucks did, but I was at the grocery store yesterday getting ice cream, and I saw that Purina has Frosty Paws in their little cups that you can buy at the grocery store.
2: Oh, yeah.
4: So
2: I get
4: you can
2: those.
4: Keep them at home.
2: Get those for the girls.
4: Yeah. There's peanut butter flavored and another one.
2: There he is. Look at that.
4: Four-pack.
3: Look at that guy.
2: That is an angular face, isn't it?
3: It's a greyhound. Cool.
2: Doesn't that look like, who's that actress?
4: Stop it.
2: Diane Lane's kid. Laura Dern. Yeah, looks just like Laura Dern. Yeah.
3: No. I'm not seeing that.
2: Hey, you put a gold wig on that dog, you'll go, Laura Dern! Just saying.
3: Okay. Or, never mind.
2: I could have gone Calista Flockhart.
3: Run me by the pup cups you buy at the grocery again. Are they frozen?
4: They are. They're frozen, and they're next to the ice cream for humans, so be careful. But it has a little dog on the front, and it says Purina, and it says Frosty Paws.
3: Do you thaw them?
4: No, I don't think so. That's,
2: I went in and thawed them before I bought them.
3: I deserve that.
4: I think it also it occupies your dog for a while because it's frozen.
3: Cool.
4: So yeah.
2: Mine side by side, they'll take their frosty paws and put them between their front paws.
4: Yeah.
2: And go to town, man.
4: Oh, they hold them.
2: Oh yeah, they hold them.
4: That's
2: on the floor.
4: Adorable.
2: Oh, it's adorable. Oh.
3: I take the Kong ball.
4: Yes, I'm with you.
3: Take those Kong balls and fill them with like peanut butter, sometimes mixed with celery because the peanut butter's got a lot of fat in it. And freeze those. That'll occupy the dog for quite some time.
2: Why do you mistreat your animals?
3: What do you mean?
4: Why?
2: Celery, green beans. Give them peanut butter.
3: If there's
2: room for more peanut butter, don't put celery in there.
3: I'm trying to keep my dog slender and fit. We have more letters. You can reach us at bobandtom@bobandtom.com.
4: We would
3: love to hear from you. Do you have one over there?
4: They also, I've just looked it up, they also have Pup Cup Dog Whipped Cream. 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
4: 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This one's peanut butter flavor. 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
2: Buy me some peanut butter Ready Whip for humans, Tom. 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
3: You put,
4: all the time?
2: Just Mondays, sometimes Tuesdays.
3: And I get confused.
2: Wednesday.
3: Ready Whip's the one that is in the squirter bottle, right?
4: The one that you have to take a pull for
3: yourself. Cool Whip's the one in the tub.

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1: Coming up, did you get your pets blessed over the weekend? It happened in lots of spots worldwide. We have world record vegetables in the news.
0: And
1: today,
0: I got the story.
1: I think it's fun. Today, by the way, well, of course, obviously coming up, we're going to have the heaviest pumpkin of the year. That's sort of an annual thing.
2: Right.
1: Those things always make me kind of sad.
2: Why?
1: They look like really obese people that are, you know, they,
0: with skin conditions.
1: Yeah, the flab just kind of, you know what I'm saying?
2: Yeah,
1: really
2: do.
1: Unappealing.
2: Yeah.
1: Once again, today officially, according to the National Day calendar, is Do Something Nice Day. Mm-hmm. So we'll urge you to do that, and we certainly appreciate you being nice enough to put up with us. We are in the O'Reilly Auto Parts studios. 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
3: On your way in for a Monday, we have a couple of crashes early this morning. One of those, Tiny Town Road in front of Kroger near Needmore Road in Clarksville and Hopkinsville, mile marker 11 southbound on the Pinneral Parkway. I'm Lee Irwin.
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2: Here is a look around your community. A man has been found guilty of murdering his nephew at a convenience store in Clarksville in 2023. Danyon Dowlin was found guilty of first-degree murder in the shooting death of Anton Gray at the store on Craft Street. Dowlin was sentenced to life in prison. Indian Hills Elementary School in Hopkinsville has welcomed a therapy dog to help provide comfort to the students. The dog, named Hilly, was adopted by the school's guidance counselor, Shara Pinson. Hilly has been trained for her role as a therapy dog. And Austin Peay football picked up another big win at their homecoming game on Saturday. The Govs down New Haven 42-17. 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
6: 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Welcome back to the Bob and Tom Show. 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
7: Hi.
6: Hello, Pat Godwin.
8: Hey, Chick.
6: There's Jeff Oskey.
9: That's right.
6: There's Ace Cosby.
10: Hey, Chick.
6: Hey, Ace. And hello, Tom.
11: Hello, Chick McGee. Just going through some mail. I had mentioned that I had failed as a parent, well, in many ways. But one of them was that I have a child that likes the everything bagel, which, again, as comedian Jimmy Schubert pointed out to us, if you put the everything bagel in the bag with the rest of the bagels, it ruins them all. But I just asked parents out there to let me know how they had failed and got this lovely letter from Marissa. Marissa, kind enough to write, "Dear Bob and Tom Show, I have failed my son. He will eat freeze-dried strawberries, but will not eat fresh strawberries because, quote, they have germs on them."
7: Mm.
11: There you go. That's a kid with an attitude. We certainly appreciate that. We were also talking about going to a drive-in movie theater. Apparently, this is a thing, which I'm not aware of. You would go to a drive-in. And then when your friend would go to the concession stand, you would move the car quietly.
7: Yeah.
11: And then watch he or she walk around trying to find you.
7: Yeah. My family did it everywhere, not just the drive-in. Like anywhere that someone was running in, you had to move the car so that they came out and looked around, couldn't find you.
11: Dear Bob and Tom Show, I worked in a restaurant. I owned a classic 65 Volkswagen Beetle. At the end of my shift, I would often walk outside and my fellow restaurant employees had picked up my car and moved it to crazy places.
6: Yeah. Oh, yeah.
11: Thank you, Ann. We certainly appreciate it. A nice car.
6: They don't weigh much.
11: Yeah. Manual transmission for sure. Yeah.
7: Yeah.
11: Yeah. You can drive a stick, right?
7: Oh, yeah. Yeah. That was my first car was a stick.
11: Pat, can you?
8: My first car was a Bug. Volkswagen Bug, yeah.
11: Okay. Oh, very nice. Very nice.

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2: On your way in, Clarksville Dispatch has given us an update on that earlier crash, Needmore Road and Tiny Town Road near Kroger. Now, the northbound lane of Needmore Road is blocked. Once again, that roadway is blocked. Wanted you to know about that.
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2: Here is a look around your community. A man has been found guilty of murdering his nephew at a convenience store in Clarksville in 2023. Danyon Dowlin was found guilty of first-degree murder in the shooting death of Anton Gray at the store on Craft Street. Dowlin was sentenced to life in prison. Indian Hills Elementary School in Hopkinsville has welcomed a therapy dog to help provide comfort to the students. The dog, named Hilly, was adopted by the school's guidance counselor, Shara Pinson. Hilly has been trained for her role as a therapy dog. And Austin Peay football picked up another big win at their homecoming game on Saturday. The Govs downed New Haven 42-17. It was the Govs' first ever regular season home game as a top 10 FCS team. 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
7: Hello.
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6: 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There's Jeff Oskey.
9: Hey, man.
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10: Howdy.
6: Hello, Tom.
11: Hello, Chick McGee. Is our sports broadcast complete?
6: All done, all through, yes.
11: Okay, very good, very good. 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
6: Yes.
11: With Jess Hooker, what's happening over there?
7: A St. Louis man who was adopted as a baby has discovered his biological father is Doobie Brothers singer Michael McDonald.
11: This is we talked with Michael a couple times last year, and I didn't mention this, that in his book, he talks about being 14 years old.
6: Fathering a child. He said it at 14. I missed that part.
11: Yeah.
7: Maybe just
11: and,
7: a teenager.
11: And he had a child that was put up for adoption. And when we were talking to him, I thought, well, should I ask him if he ever looked into it? And then I thought, that's too personal and not appropriate.
7: I would agree.
11: And the story has come out.
7: Yeah.
11: And have you seen the picture of Michael
7: alike.
11: And his...
7: Yeah. Michael Gosling was born when McDonald and his birth mother were both just 14 years old, and they placed him up for adoption. He's a handsome cuss.
11: At least he's got that great beard, just like Michael McDonald.
7: Yeah that guy's really handsome.
11: I wonder if, because Michael McDonald to me has the voice that only God could bestow. I wonder if that guy, if his biological son has that gift of the incredible voice.
7: That would be awesome.
6: Hmm.
7: Yeah.
11: But,
7: and it's funny that his name is Michael also.
6: Uh-oh.
8: Whoops. Okay, here we go.

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2: Hi, I'm Derek Urels Jr., Region 6 Director for Civitan International, and I'd like to personally invite you to join us in Clarksville on Wednesday, October 21st for a special Civitan gathering. 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
8: Thanks very much. 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
10: It's me.
9: There's Pat Godwin.
11: Hey, chick.
9: Hey. There's Jeff Oskey.
12: Hey, man.
9: Hey, man. There's Ace Cosby.
13: Hello.
9: Hello. Hi, Tom.
8: Hello, you're, Chick McGee.
9: You're on, you're on.
8: Okay. Do you want to do a little more history?
12: I'm sorry.
8: Oh, go ahead.
12: Real quick, I have an answer from Mike about the two keys.
10: Oh, okay.
12: The steering columns were, back in the day, made in one plant separate from the rest of the car.
9: No kidding.
12: So that was given its key, and then the rest of the car, the glove box key, the trunk key, and the door key are all the same.
10: There you go.
8: Okay, so, I was trying to remember.
12: That's why.
9: I miss the cars that had the code. The keypad on the door. I miss those.
10: You do?
9: I thought that was a great idea.
12: That always
9: You had your own
12: cool.
9: little code, and you put your code in, and the door will unlock.
8: I don't know. I don't need any more codes.
10: Yeah.
9: No kidding?
8: And no, I am so over passwords.
10: Yeah, how are they not just scanning our eyeballs so that I can get into my computer?
9: Why don't we have a retina scan? I mean, we have a retina scan.
8: Well, we will.
9: Readily available.
8: Pretty soon. Yeah.
10: Mark of the Beast?
8: Yeah. Let's see now. why don't we do a story from Miss Hooker, then we'll get back to history. What else have you got over there?
10: Okay, a new poll shows how some Halloween costumes have fallen out of favor with Americans. According to the Talker Research Survey of 2,000 Americans, 75% of respondents said that there are costumes that are just too played out.
9: Too played.
10: They're played out.
9: Huh.
10: All right.
8: Is this, I think this must be for adults. Right?
10: Yeah, probably.
9: So
10: yeah.
9: A vampire? Is that played?
10: I'm guessing, based on the number one answer, that these are just for adults, Tom.
8: Oh.
10: Sexy version of anything.
8: Oh, sorry.
9: Yeah, why is that?
10: No, but what's your favorite sexy version of something?
11: Sexy nurse.
10: Yeah.
9: Sexy nurse.
10: Yeah. Sexy nurse. What about you, Jeffy?
8: I'm a sexy coroner.
10: Oh, my God. The gloves.
9: I'm going to say sexy next door neighbor. How about that?
12: I like a sexy zombie.
10: Oh, okay.
9: No, I'm kidding.
12: Yeah.
9: Okay.
8: I guess they're, but why not? I mean, if it's a party,
10: yeah,
8: it could be fun.
10: The sexy maid, that's a go-to,
11: yeah,
10: right?
11: Yeah, that's good. Yeah.
9: Oh, yeah, with a little feather duster. You know, you've seen that.
10: We need to get the picture of Josh back up when he was... I did it, too, in college. We should do a side-by-side.

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1: Thanks very much, Chick McGee. Thank you, Prize Picks. I forgot there's a famous fact. You were talking about Abraham Lincoln. This is a truth story where he was... No, I'm not kidding. Okay. You're going to think I'm joking.
2: Okay.
1: Abraham Lincoln was... he'd finished giving a speech and some lady said to him, "You're just two-faced." And he said, "If I had two faces, do you think I'd be using this one?" Got to hand it to the guy.
2: That's funny.
1: That's a pretty good line.
2: That's a good line.
1: Yeah. I wish today's politicians were that honest.
0: Yeah, he wrote for the Sid Caesar show, didn't he? Abe Lincoln?
1: Yeah. he and Mel Brooks were buds.
0: Yeah.
1: Coming up, we'll be joined in a few minutes by comedian Tim Kavanaugh. Plus, we have Today in History. Plus, we have a great news story about a lawsuit involving riding a gigantic male phallus in Las Vegas. Don't you think if you saw that, you'd go, nothing can go wrong here. This is a classy joint. They've got a giant male phallus to ride. So glad we came to Vegas. These are the O'Reilly Auto Parts Studios. 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
6: 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Those eastbound lanes of I-24 are clear. I'm Leo.
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6: Here is a look around your community. A man has been found guilty of murdering his nephew at a convenience store in Clarksville in 2023. Danyon Dowlin was found guilty of first-degree murder in the shooting death of Anton Gray at the store on Craft Street. Dowlin was sentenced to life in prison. Indian Hills Elementary School in Hopkinsville has welcomed a therapy dog to help provide comfort to the students. The dog, named Hilly, was adopted by the school's guidance counselor, Shara Pinson. Hilly has been trained for her role as a therapy dog. And Austin Peay football picked up another big win at their homecoming game on Saturday. The Govs down New Haven 42-17. It was the Govs' first ever regular season home game as a top 10 FCS team. 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
0: I'm Chick, and hello, Tom.
1: Oop, hello, Chick McGee.
0: Hello.
1: The shoe-in of the week, by the way.
0: Yeah.
1: Did you decide if you're going to pick tonight's game?
0: No, I'm still looking at it. Still deciding.
1: Okay.
0: Yeah. It's very intricate.
1: Don't forget, beginning tomorrow, you'll want to pay very close attention because week 5 of the NFL season.

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6: Words, she's at, and you jumped in.
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6: 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As I took a breath? I'm sorry, I
7: have to
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7: Speaking of dead, Halloween's coming up.
8: No breathing allowed.
6: She's at the Incogni news desk. Pat Godwin, hello.
9: Hey, Chick.
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10: Hey, man.
6: Ace Cosby.
11: Hello.
6: I'm Chick. And Tom, we have special guests.
7: Well, I was angry with you for your lack of enthusiasm about the important fact.
6: About what?
7: July 4th and Halloween, both on Saturdays this year.
8: Well, I think we're missing the bigger point. The Super Bowl, Valentine's Day, and then the Monday after... Columbus Day. No, that's right now. Columbus Day is this month? Next month? President's Day. So we could potentially have the Monday after the Super Bowl off.
7: We don't, though, but is with respect to...
8: Well, because you could make that decision.
7: No, but I respect the presidency too much.
8: That we have to come to work?
7: Yes. In fact, this year I was thinking of dressing up again as a president. Remember the year we did that? That was fun.
8: No, I dressed up as Jackie.
6: You're the only one who said that was fun. You're the only one.
7: It was great.
6: You're the only one who said it was great.
7: Pat McAfee was Jefferson, I think.
6: No.

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1: On your way in, we have a Monday morning happening. And earlier we talked about the eastbound lanes of I-24. Our Smartway map is showing a little bit of backed up traffic. Now this is at exit 19 in the eastbound lanes of I-24. I'm Lee Irwin.
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6: Here is a look around your community. A man has been found guilty of murdering his nephew at a convenience store in Clarksville in 2023. Danyon Dowlin was found guilty of first-degree murder in the shooting death of Anton Gray at the store on Craft Street. Dowlin was sentenced to life in prison. Indian Hills Elementary School in Hopkinsville has welcomed a therapy dog to help provide comfort to the students. The dog, named Hilly, was adopted by the school's guidance counselor, Shara Pinson. Hilly has been trained for her role as a therapy dog. And Austin Peay football picked up another big win at their homecoming game on Saturday. The Govs down New Haven 42-17. It was the Govs' first ever regular season home game as a top 10 FCS team. For more, go to the Clarksville Now and Christian County Now at...
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10: 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The low is 48, and right now it's 51.
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12: There's Pat Godwin.
13: Hey, Chick.
12: Hey, Pat. There's Jeff Oskey.
14: Hey, man.
12: Hello, Ace Cosby.
15: Hello.
12: I'm Chick. And hello, Tom. We have a special guest.
11: Or two.
12: Or two.
11: In the studios. Well, first of all, Mr. Godwin is behind the glass over there.
13: That's hello, right. Everybody.
11: We like to keep him separated. Pat, I'm going to ask you to do a very short tribute in a matter of moments. So, do you have your keyboard in there?
13: I do.
11: Is it working?
13: I think.

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2: We live. On your way in, we've got a final look of our Monday morning traffic. Ending Christian County, the northbound lanes of the Pinerel Parkway, Interstate 169. There was an earlier crash at mile marker 15, and they are clearing that up now, so it should be done soon.
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6: Hi, I'm Derek Ewells Jr., Region 6 Director for Civitan International, and I'd like to personally invite you to join us in Clarksville on Wednesday, October 21st for a special Civitan gathering. We're honored to welcome Tennessee Secretary of State Trey Hargett as our special guest. We'll meet in the activities room at Hilldale United Methodist Church, 1751 Madison Street in Clarksville. Lunch begins at 11:30 a.m., with our program beginning at noon. 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So mark your calendar for October 21st and make plans to join us as Region 6 welcomes Secretary of State Trey Hargett. We'd love to have you with us. 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

It's Z97.5. What's good? It's Kyle King. Happy Monday! Yes, you made it. You made it through the weekend. You made it through the fake summer that tried to come back. And we're back into fall, I said with a question mark and air quotes. Either way, let's get through today. Let's get back to the weekend. It'll be here sooner rather than later. You already know it.

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5: The governor.

Congratulations to the Austin Peay Governors winning during homecoming. They now have a 10-game home winning streak dating back to last season. And this weekend, a top 10 matchup.

0: died and you said no. I died and you watched. I died and you walked by and said no.
1: It would be fiscally irresponsible for you to not go to the Governor's game this Saturday. Here's what I mean. 6 o'clock kickoff, Tarleton State is going to be here. We're a top 10 team. They're a top 10 team. They're also going to be doing a crew neck shirt giveaway. There's also going to be a drone halftime show. And all it does is cost you $5 to get in. That's it, $5. 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

0: This is Bob Kessling with Pat Ryan. 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
3: I am smelling like the roses somebody gave me on my birthday.

When is the last time you got to see two of the best teams in the country play each other for $5? 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

Clarksville was asked and Clarksville answered, what is the most overplayed, overused costume theme? And Clarksville said that it's the sexy outfits. Everything's sexy these days. I've been going as a sexy DJ for 20 years, or as I just call it, a day that ends in Y.

So in the mornings in Clarksville, it's really nice outside. At night in Clarksville, it's really nice. During the day, kinda. As Jack Nicholson once said in Mars Attacks, 2 out of 3 ain't

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Now 10-0 at home since 2025. That's 10 in a row. They've got number 3 Tarleton State this Saturday, and tickets are only $5.

Clarksville Rocks at Z97.5. So there's a new trend going on with kids on social media. It's the kick door challenge. I know, they get so creative with them. And it's literally just them going around and kicking doors. They're not trying to break your door down, but they're just kicking them. And I cannot stress this enough, kids, Clarksville is not the place to try that.

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And that is starting today. You can call the street department, schedule your pickup. 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

check this out. For Saturday's game against Tarleton State, Austin Peay ranked number 8, Tarleton number 3. You get a top 10 game. You get a crew neck shirt that they're giving away. And not only that, you also get a drone show at halftime. All of that, $5. It would be fiscally irresponsible for you to not go. You got

Z97.5, Clarksville Rocks. Hey, it's Kyle King, and that is going to do it for me. I'm out of here. The queen of all things rock and roll in Clarksville, Samantha Knight, is coming up next. So in the meantime, take care of yourself. Take care of each other. I'll talk to you tomorrow. Bye.

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Clarksville Rocks at C97.5. 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Austin Peay now 5-1. My Nebraska Cornhuskers, 5-0. 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

0: 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Hey, it's Brian Reeves, voice of the Governors. UAC bragging rights on the line on Saturday, October the 10th. It's a 6 p.m. kickoff against Tarleton State. Whether Governors are defending the fort or on the road, don't miss a single snap and catch every game with the Governor's Sports Network on ESPN Clarksville. 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

we got to talk about fall break already. I feel like school just started and fall break is coming. So why not send your kids off to Sky Zone Wednesday, 9 a.m. at homesweetsavings.com. You can get two 2-hour jump passes for the price

So now that the weather is all nice and maybe you're out getting the yard all prepped for the winter months, which means raking leaves and picking up branches and Lord knows what else, do you know that now the fall cleanup thing has started with the city, so now you can just pop all that stuff on the curb and pickup is free within city limits through the end of the month. So, you know, if you avoided doing all of that yard work because, you know, it was super hot, or maybe you were just like, I got football to watch, that honey-do list has to be completed. So get it done, pop it out on the curb, and then

know you've got Monday Night Football on the brain tonight, but maybe you're looking for something new to stream because you've gone through the last season of Reacher and Neely. Maybe you watched Monster, the Lizzie Borden story on Netflix. Now it's time to pop over to Prime because there is an 8-episode adaptation of Carrie, Stephen King's very first novel. Great movie with Sissy Spacek, so it'll be interesting to see what happens in this series. But it's now on Prime. Happy streaming.

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So now that our weather is a little bit more like reasonable, maybe you start thinking like, oh God, chili season, chili and cornbread, chili and cinnamon rolls. And before you just go, wait, what? She just say, don't knock chili and cinnamon rolls until you tried. It's a Midwest thing, but just trust me on this, okay? The Battle of the Bowls Chili Cook-Off and Cornbread Challenge coming to Hoptown October 25th. So entries are open now. Registration is open now. They're looking for contestants. Your chili, your cornbread, your team could win $1,000. And the rest of us go home with happy bellies.

0: We're starting to see traffic pick up a little bit more already this afternoon out in Clarksville. Seeing some backed up traffic on Wilma Rudolph Boulevard by Dunbar Cave Road and around those school zones. Also, if you're heading towards Christian County, I-24 westbound by exit 89 is moving pretty slow around that construction. I'm Dana Carmona.
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3: 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Hey, it's Brian Reeves, voice of the Governors. 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It's a 6 p.m. kickoff against Tarleton State. 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

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Mana Cafe Ministries, Five Star Media Group, Wyatt Johnson, Toyota. 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So Combat Hunger is Saturday, October 24th. 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

more cowbell is always a necessity. I am Samantha Knight. Z97.5 is Clarksville Rocks, trying to get you through this Monday afternoon. Monday Night Football tonight. The Falcons and the Saints. Both of these teams sitting at 1-2 right now. The Saints have been, like, super disappointing this year so far. Either way, they've got a 53% chance of winning. Are you tuning in for the game tonight? Also, what are we having? Are we having wings, pizza, or just beer? Closing.

There is a new viral challenge going around. I feel it is my civic duty to warn you about. I haven't seen it happening here yet, but I keep reading about it online and happening other places. Do you remember when you were a kid and maybe you played Ding Dong Ditch? You run up to some random house, you ring the doorbell, and you run away giggling and hiding in the bushes as someone comes to the door and you go, oh, who's there? Well, there's something that's taking Ding Dong Ditch to the next level and quite possibly not only damaging but dangerous. So apparently here is the thing. We don't ding dong anymore, we kick doors. It is the door kicking challenge, because that's such a clever name for it, where, yeah, kids are running up to random houses and kicking doors as hard as they can and then running away. The problem is that, of course, there's damage being done to these houses, and this is a really good way to get shot. I'm just saying. We are all fans of the Second Amendment and the right to protect our domiciles, and, you know, if suddenly there's a loud boom at your door, you know, people have a tendency to, you know, shoot first and ask questions later. So just an advisory as a parent, maybe talk to your kids and be like, all right.

0: 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Please don't do it. No door kicking challenges. Find something better to do with your time.
1: We're starting to see traffic pick up a little bit more already this afternoon out in Clarksville. Seeing some backed up traffic on Wilma Rudolph Boulevard by Dunbar Cave Road and around those school zones. Also, if you're heading towards Christian County, I-24 westbound by exit 89 is moving pretty slow around that construction. I'm Dana Carmona.
2: For live traffic cams and more, go to ClarksvilleNow.com.
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So the Nashville Predators lost their season opener 3-1 against the Wild and then managed to pull a victory on Saturday against the Dallas Stars 2-1. Tomorrow they are in Toronto to face the Maple Leafs for a 6 p.m. puck drop. Next home games looks like it's coming up on October 13th when they take on the Vegas Golden Knights. I'm so glad hockey's back.

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Museum opening October 3rd. 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

take my hand and come with me, because you look so fine that I really want to make you mine. I said you look so fine that I really want to make you mine. 4, 5, 6, come on and get your kicks. Now you don't need a money.

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It's a 1, 2, 3, take my hand and come with me, because you look so fine that I really wanna make you mine. Really wanna make you mine. 4, 5, 6, come on and get your kicks. Now you don't need

Black Sabbath, Back to the Beginning, a feature film, is coming on October 28th. It actually is going to run a couple of days, October 28th and 29th, I guess. It is 2 hours and 27 minutes with the highlights of a 14-hour festival show. But I was kind of expecting to be like, oh, we're going to have to go to Nashville to see this. Apparently, the Regal on Tiny Town is showing Back to the Beginning October 28th and October 29th. And by the way, some of the highlights, not just Ozzy, but, you know, you've got Lamb of God, you've got Alice in Chains, you've got Slayer, you've got, Guns N' Roses, Metallica, the list goes on. So you might want to get out to the movies.

0: Out in Clarksville is getting pretty backed up out on Providence Boulevard this afternoon. If you're coming from downtown heading towards Peacher's Mill, it is moving very slow in that area, backed up all the way to the intersection on Riverside Drive. Also, another area moving pretty slow is Warfield Boulevard and over around Dunbar Cave. I'm Dana Carmona.
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0: for the love of Tennessee at dawn. 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

Your Ossipee Governor's having one hell of a season, improving to 5-1 with a 42-17 win over New Haven over the weekend. Now, the next game coming up this Saturday, and it is a nighttime game, so you get to enjoy some Saturday night lights, as it were. They'll be taking on Tarleton State with a 6 p.m. kickoff.

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1: And of course, every single show is sold out. But there's been an amazing amount of amazing video all over social media of people who were there and put up little snippets of this song or that song. And oh my God, like what a spectacle. I don't even know that you're there to watch Metallica at this point, as you are so much as to take in the experience of, you know, this gigantic dome with all of this, like, theatrics going on, right? So there was just full everything. And when they started out, like, the dome was covered with little crosses, and then it began raining crosses because they played a whole lot of stuff from Master of Puppets because it's the 40th anniversary, 30th anniversary of the Black Album, all that kind of stuff. But, oh my Lord, they even had H.P. Lovecraft's Cthulhu climbing all over the walls of the dome while they played the Call of Cthulhu. So if you're like me and you're just like, God, I would love to be there and experience that, we got to do it through other people. So just get online and search Metallica at Sphere, and you're going to find all kinds of footage. I just can't imagine, like, you paying that kind of money to a show and you're not even going to watch the band play. You're going to listen to the band, because the band had to be actually 100% on point to go along with all of the theatrics that were going on all over the Sphere Dome. Incredible stuff.
2: Out in Clarksville is getting pretty backed up out on Providence Boulevard this afternoon. If you're coming from downtown heading towards Peacher's Mill, it is moving very slow in that area, backed up all the way to the intersection on Riverside Drive. Also, another area moving pretty slow is Warfield Boulevard and over around Dunbar Cave. I'm Dana Carmona.
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Z97.5, Clarksville Rocks. I am Samantha Knight. If you are a parent and your child has already planned their Halloween costume, you want to get like the absolute most out of it, there are a ton of events going on where they can dress up, you can dress up too, and go collect all the sugar you could possibly handle. 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

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Hopefully your commute is as well. You've had a long Monday, but it's beautiful outside. Unroll the windows, crank up the tunes, and get ready as you get home for Monday Night Football. You just got to get there first.

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Z93.

0: out in Clarksville, we're seeing a pretty major backup out on 101st heading towards Peacher's Mill. A lot of slow-moving traffic in that area. Also on Providence Boulevard, slow-moving traffic coming from downtown. It is backed up all the way through that intersection on Riverside Drive. So if you're heading this way, give yourself some extra time. I'm Dana Carmona.
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it's safe to say everybody is struggling right now to make ends meet, and some people struggle more than others, which is why Mana Cafe is such an important organization in Clarksville and why Combat Hunger exists. On Saturday, October 24th, it is Combat Hunger Day, so you got the citywide food drive going on, so while you're out and about doing your grocery shopping, you can drop extra stuff off. You can also come by our studios. We've got a drop box up right now in our lobby. 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

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I am Samantha Knight. You know, I always encourage you to sing along and help relieve the stress of the day. And particularly since you're in the middle of your 5 o'clock commute, this is a song that you better know and everybody in your car better know and the people next to you at the stoplight better know because you're about to sing it to them.

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3: Something thought to only exist in the insect world actually exists in the mammal worm. You think about ants and bees who have queens, right? And the queen lays all the eggs and does all the work, right? As far as, like, reproduction. Well, apparently the naked mole rat lives quite the same, where they live in the colony, and only one female, the queen naked mole rat, will reproduce with a few males and produces the only members of the colonies. The other members of the colony function as workers. Workers temporarily are sterile. If the queen is removed and another female becomes fertile, we have a new queen.
4: Out in Clarksville, we're seeing a pretty major backup out on 101st heading towards Peacher's Mill. A lot of slow-moving traffic in that area.

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Z97.5 Clarksville rocks your ride home. It is the 5 o'clock road rage. Hopefully that commute is just about done. You are ready for some cold bevvies and some Monday night football. Falcons and Saints going at it tonight. Both teams like 1-2. So at least someone's going to improve.

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Museum opening October 3rd. 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
1: Is this Grace?
0: It is Greg, but I promise, being Greg is like the worst thing about me. Can only go up from here. but yes, it's Greg Bihero.
1: Yeah. Oh, it's so good to hear your voice.
0: Oh, I just said the same thing to the voice inside my head. But that means a lot for you to call in and say, so thanks.
1: Oh, good.
0: Yeah, you know, out of everyone I've interacted with today, you're the first person to tell me something nice.
1: Well, they all suck.
0: Yeah, that's what I told them. Then the bus driver escorted me off at the next stop.
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